this. When you don't need to worry, there'll be days like this. When no one's in a hurry, there'll be days like this.

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I think that they're just absolutely brilliant. It's really good melody writing. Well, I'm serious. I love the melodies in this song. It's good.

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0: 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What's that new song about, Scott?
1: Yeah, that was a song with you together here at
0: that is
2: yesterday.
0: That is great. Velvet Revolver in the studio.